like that, with the chemistry, yeah. And when you bite back, who could remedy that? I'm into energy and telling the facts, tenderize my tendencies, ribs, they better be back, so relax, I'm on the track, this right is my home, I never act, so you feel my tone, you've been alone, oh no, here we go again, and you said that we were only friends.

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But I'm told it's where I'm supposed to be. 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

0: 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Stadtradio Meran.
1: Stuck in the low, low, low, low, low. Stuck in the low.

0: Tränen.
1: I guess even bright love can live us some days. Cause we can make our hearts break so much.